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Een trieste feestje van de straatzangers, waar toch heel bekend van de tijd van toen. Uit de muziek die daar in cafés zijn. 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Is schoon, ja, is schoon, is schoon, is schoon, is schoon, is schoon, is schoon, is schoon, is schoon, is schoon, is schoon, is schoon, is schoon, is schoon, is schoon, is schoon, is schoon, is 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

Thank you very much. Who was here last night then? Anyone know what this one is then?

And when you feel blue, she knows her place. Right beside you. Right beside you.